you blew it. 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Huh? Yeah, I was hot then, but I'm even hotter now.

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0: 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Are you with me? Are you with me?
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0: 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I'm gonna hit this city.
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0: before
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0: I leave, brush my teeth with a bottle of Jack. Cause when

Would you dance if I asked you to dance? 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